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Austin in the Afternoon has your tickets. Tune in tomorrow afternoon, 3:25 here on K-Hits for tickets to Gary Owen. Here's Gracie Abrams.

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0: up? It's Corbin Besson, and this is my song Blink featuring Chewy from Twice on 106.9 K Hits, Tulsa's number one hit music station.
1: You see that girl? There's just something about her. I just

0: kiss my lips.
1: What? Corbin, Benson, and Chewy, 106.9 K Hits. It's Bryce at Knight here with you. What is the earliest thing you remember? According to a recent poll, only 9% of Americans say they remember a lot from when they were 6 years old, while 24% say they remember nothing at all from that age. Most people have their very first memory happening around ages 3 to 5, and that's where I relate. Like, right before I turned 3, my family was on a cruise around Hawaii. And I remember me and my dad being on one of the beaches and the water coming up and mixing with the sand. And I told him that it looked like chocolate milk. And there's a lot that I don't remember, you know, after that for years. But that specific memory, you know, that just stuck for some reason. The prospect of having chocolate milk mesmerized.
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8: Much cooler weather across northeastern Oklahoma as a brisk north wind picks up this afternoon. Temperatures holding in the upper 50s to low 60s with some scattered areas of rain storms continuing. Additional downpours develop overnight into Wednesday morning. Temperatures drop to the mid-50s, briefly drying out Wednesday afternoon with highs in the upper 60s. For the Bob Mills Weather Center, I'm News on 6 meteorologist Stephen Nairns.

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0: Sabrina Carpenter, 106.9 K Hits. You know, last night didn't go according to plan for the Thunder as they lost in double overtime to the San Antonio Spurs in game one of the Western Conference Finals. But there's a lot of positives to take from it. You know, your team didn't play the best. Well, your best players didn't really show out as you planned. And you still only lost in double overtime. You know, it took a hard-fought game to lose that one. But, man, Victor Wembanyama, the dude is just a wizard. He's the league's problem. I don't know what we're going to do about him. He's crazy. But, hey, tomorrow night, they're back at it. Spurs and Thunder, 7:30, still in OKC. Got some new music, Noah Kahan, coming up here on K-Hits.
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1: 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Coming up, we got Dominic Fike, Lady Gaga, and Dochi on the way. It's Bryce at Night. Here's Ella Langley on Tulsa's number one hit music station.

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I'm about to play Adore You by Harry Styles. 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You'll be entered to win a trip to see Harry Styles live in New York City at Madison Square Garden. That's also with White Claw Hard Seltzer, and that's at 106.9 K-Hits.

0: Sam Fender and Olivia Dean, 106.9 K-Hits. You know, according to a recent poll, 86% of Americans say they would do something illegal if time froze for a moment, or they could control, you know, how to freeze time. Would freezing time to get more sleep in the morning count as legal? 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
13: Much cooler weather across northeastern Oklahoma as a brisk north wind picks up this afternoon. Temperatures holding in the upper 50s to low 60s with some scattered areas of rain and storms continuing. Additional downpours develop overnight into Wednesday morning. Temperatures drop to the mid-50s, briefly drying out Wednesday afternoon with highs in the upper 60s. For the Bob Mills Weather Center, I'm News on 6 meteorologist Stephen Nairns.

0: Justin Bieber, 106.9 K Hits. What is your earliest memory? According to a recent poll, only 9% of Americans say they remember a lot from when they were 6 years old, while 24% say they remember nothing at all from that age. Typically, your first memory happens around ages 3 to 5, and that's the case it was for me. You know, like just before my third birthday, we were on a cruise around Hawaii, and me and my dad were at one of the beaches and watching the water come up to the shore and mixing with the sand, and I told him it looked like chocolate milk. And I remember that very specific memory. I don't remember a lot after that, but for some reason, that really got me. The prospect of having chocolate milk had me mesmerized.
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So Brittany Carpenter here on 106.9 K-Hits. 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It's Friday night fireworks. Austin in the Afternoon has your tickets tomorrow afternoon, 4:25. Tune in here on K-Hits. 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
1: It's 9 o'clock on your home for the Chubbs Show. Coming up, we got Somber and One Republic on the way. It's Bryce at Night. Here's Bruno Mars on Tulsa's number one hit.

somber here on Tulsa's number one hit music station, 106.9 K-Hits. Comedian Gary Owen is coming to River Spirit Casino Resort June 6th. 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You're on K-Hits.

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0: Teddy Swims, 106.9 K Hits. According to a recent poll, if you could freeze time, would you do anything illegal? 86% of people said yes. Surprisingly, right? Or not surprisingly, depending on how you look at that. Would freezing time to get more sleep in the morning count as illegal? I hope not.
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7: Much cooler weather across northeastern Oklahoma as a brisk north wind picks up this afternoon. Temperatures holding to the upper 50s to low 60s with some scattered areas of rain and storms continuing. Additional downpours develop overnight into Wednesday morning. Temperatures drop to the mid-50s, briefly drying out Wednesday afternoon with highs in the upper 60s. For the Bob Mills Weather Center, I'm News on 6 meteorologist Stephen Nairns.

0: BB Rexha, 106.9 K-Hits. Some American tourists got arrested in Japan after they invaded the exhibit where Punch the Monkey is. You know Punch, the lonely monkey that had a little stuffed animal that was going viral for the past few months. Well, you know what? Good. They got arrested, and I think Japan learned the lessons of Harambe and stuff over on this side of the world.
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1: It's 10 o'clock on your home for the Chubbs Show. Coming up, we got Pink Panthers, Zara Larson, and Gracie Abrams on the way. It's Bryce at Night for Sam Impala and Jenny on

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1: much cooler weather across northeastern Oklahoma as a brisk north wind picks up this afternoon. Temperatures holding in the upper 50s to low 60s with some scattered areas of rain and storms continuing. Additional downpours develop overnight into Wednesday morning. Temperatures drop to the mid-50s, briefly drying out Wednesday afternoon with highs in the upper 60s. For the Bob Mills Weather Center, I'm News on 6 meteorologist Stephen Nairns.

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1: 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Coming up, we got Zara Larson, Sam Fender, and Olivia Dean on the way. It's Bryce at Night, Chris Somber on Tulsa's number one hit music station.

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0: Zara Larson here on 106.9 K-Hits. You know, we're going to be playing throwbacks all weekend, Memorial Day. Why not get a little taste right now? 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
9: Much cooler weather across northeastern Oklahoma as a brisk north wind picks up this afternoon. Temperatures holding in the upper 50s to low 60s with some scattered areas of rain and storms continuing. Additional downpours develop overnight into Wednesday morning. Temperatures drop to the mid-50s, briefly drying out Wednesday afternoon with highs in the upper 60s. For the Bob Mills Weather Center, I'm News on 6 meteorologist Stephen Nairns.

0: Justin Bieber, 106.9 K Hits. 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Comedian Gary Owen is coming to River Spirit Casino and Resort on June 6th. Austin in the afternoon has your tickets. 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
1: My ex wants $44,000 a month in alimony. 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I said, settle.
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0: 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It's Corbin Besson, and this is my song Blink featuring Chewy from Twice on 106.9K Hits, Tulsa's number one hit music station.
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on by. Girls be looking like Debbie Fly. 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
2: Hey now, good morning and thank you for waking up with us. So whether you are driving in and it is rainy or you have clear conditions, hopefully you're not, I hope no one is dealing with snow right now, but you know what? I'm not going to call anything out because sometimes you never know.
3: You better knock on something.
2: I am.
3: There you go.
2: There it is. It's beneficial. I have cleared the jinx. You can now pass it on to someone else. But it was funny when we were talking. Sometimes they're like, whenever you're just driving in, you get caught in weather that there's not much you can do. Would everybody in the room consider themselves to be a good driver?
3: I'm a good driver.
2: Yeah. Okay.
3: Yeah, I'm definitely a good driver.
2: Rio is the only one I would say. If I had to pick someone out, he goes, yeah.
3: But I mean, like, he does good.
2: He does good, but it was his confidence and his driving ability. I don't know why. Oreo, you're not 100% and there's some weather conditions that you go, man, I get worried driving in this.
4: One thing about driving is I have to say is, like, I might have an opinion about myself, but I don't know others of people's opinions about me driving.
3: Okay.
4: So you have to keep that because we have to share the road.
3: Can you give me a ride so I can, like, just test you out? Like,
2: no, like, judgy pants. Yeah. Like, I love that Brooke's, like, in the front, she's like, oh, well, yeah. Well, we missed them. Let me grab my
3: but hand. I just want
4: to
3: see.
4: But I would have to say if there was, like, one element I don't like to drive in, it'd probably be, like, ice.
3: Okay, ice is scary.
4: Not a big fan of
2: ice
4: that.
2: Ice is scary. Well, I know one thing. We were talking this morning, and Brooke said, you hydroplaned twice.
3: And I did, yeah.
2: I go, well, what did you do? And you said that you...
3: I kept calm, and I stayed on the road. I mean, I didn't hit anything, so...
2: So you did... So
3: I
2: you
3: may
2: didn't,
3: have taken up a couple of lanes, you know,
2: but
3: like...
2: But there was no one near you, and I love that you go, I screamed. And then at one point, I closed my eyes.
3: I have to protect myself.
4: I got to ask, though, like when you hydroplane, like, what's your reaction?
3: I screamed.
4: Oh,
3: so I literally screamed.
2: That led me
3: And I took up two lanes. When I opened my eyes, I was in two lanes.
4: Now, let me ask you, do you think you're a good driver?
3: Yeah, I've never been in a wreck.
2: I may not be the best driver in the world.
3: I am a good driver. I've never been in a wreck.
2: Okay, good.
3: How many wrecks you been in?
2: Zero.
3: How many wrecks you been in?
4: I don't think the number of wrecks is going to, like...
3: I've never been... I'm lucky,
4: you're a good driver or not.
3: That means I'm lucky, right?
2: Yes.
3: There you go.
2: Lucky. I love that you consider that to luck. Well, I know.
3: I still have a smile.
4: So, like, if you're a good driver, are you lucky to be a good driver?
3: I mean, I still have a smile on my face. I'm still alive, so I think I'm doing okay.
2: You know what it is, Brooke, and you need to stop. Don't try to, like, you know, don't downplay yourself. What you have is good advice.
3: It's talent.
2: It is talent. So what we'll do here is you may not give the best advice, but when you do... It's
3: I give
2: Brooke's
3: the best advice. Yeah.
2: So
3: you gotta smile and keep going.
2: What do
3: Trust
2: you say?
3: In yourself.
2: I like that. Oreo, that's good advice right there. Trust in your. What if I don't have a driver's license?
3: Okay, then you stay off the road.
2: Stay off the road.
3: I have a driver's license.
4: So when you hydroplane, are you trusting yourself?
3: Yes. Okay. I closed my eyes and, like, made a wish. I made a wish.
2: Okay.
3: Help. Save me.
2: Let's say that I'm learning to drive. Where do I go to learn to drive?
3: You probably should, like, stay at home till you're, like, 25. Like,
2: okay, you know what? I may not give the best advice, but when I do, it's Brooke's advice. Stay home until you're 25. I like that. You know what? That'll keep you...
4: Stay off the road.
2: You'll be mature by then.
3: Yeah. Like, you know, I got this going
2: on. Okay, so I am finally 25, and let's say... Well, where do I start? What other advice do you give someone who's just learning to drive?
3: Just be aware of your surroundings.
2: Perfect.
3: Always be overlooking.
2: Is there any spot that I should go to? Is it okay if I drive from here?

0: here to Skiatook?
1: If you're not confident, stay in the far right lane.
0: Okay, I like that. Yeah. Highways okay?
1: Yeah, highways are okay, but just stay over.
0: Deal.
1: And do your speed limit and do your thing.
0: Okay, deal.
1: Yeah.
0: Well, and what if I get caught? What if there's snow coming out?
1: If there's snow coming, you better stay at home.
0: Stay at home.
1: Yep.
0: What if I'm driving and I get caught and there's hail coming?
1: Hide under a bridge?
0: Don't hide under a bridge. You know, wait, I may not give the best advice, but when I do,
2: it's Brooke's advice.
0: That advice is bad advice. Don't do that. That's how you get hit.
1: Did you see all those people that like hit under the bridge?
0: There was that
1: hailstorm we had last week.
0: Yeah.
1: Hide under the bridge.
0: No, that's horrible advice.
1: I don't know.
0: Okay, what about this? I mean, again, that's not my advice, that's your advice, and that's not bad advice.
1: Okay, well, I've never been in a wreck, so I'm standing on it.
0: What do I do if I'm driving? Where do I keep my phone? Do you keep it in a phone case, like on the window?
1: No, I don't do that either.
0: You have it?
1: I'm reckless. But I'm safe.
0: I don't know
2: if reckless and safe driving should go in the same sentence.
0: Sorry, you don't give the best advice, but when you do,
2: You know what? Chubbs asked me if I'm a good driver again.
1: Are you a good driver?
2: Yes, I am.
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2: Let's go.
1: Woo-wee. We take a classic kids book and we put it to a hip-hop beat, one of our favorite things to do. All thanks to our friends over at ReadSmart. I got to say, I absolutely love it so much. And DJ Oreo, would you like to go first or would you like to go second today?
3: I'll go first.
1: You want to go first?
3: I'll go first.
1: Perfect. If that's what we are feeling, you got your book. What story are you going to be doing today?
3: This morning, we're going to be reading Hickory Dickory Dock.
2: Ah, that's a classic.
1: Dickory Dock. I see what a horrible DJ. I'm not going to, this will show you what a bad DJ. I almost went, okay, so I see you have your instrumental queued up in slot one over here. You let me know when you're ready for me to hit it. That's embarrassing. So what I will do is...
3: drop that beat.
2: Yeah.
1: You got it.
2: There you go. Hey.
1: Okay.
2: Let's go.

0: didn't have, we didn't have that extra. Dickory dog.
1: Okay.
0: The mouse ran up the clock.
1: Okay.
0: The clock struck two, the mouse ran down. Hickory dickory dog.
1: Okay.
0: Hickory dickory dog.
1: Okay.
0: The mouse ran up the clock.
1: Okay.
0: The clock struck three, the mouse ran down. I said hickory dickory dog.
1: Okay.
0: Ooh, she came in and she said, okay.
2: What? She said,
1: okay.
0: All right.
3: Okay.
0: Hickory dickory dock.
1: Yes. Okay.
0: The mouse ran up the clock.
1: Okay.
0: The clock truck's four. The mouse ran down. I said, hickory dickory dock.
1: Hey.
0: Hickory dickory dock.
1: Yep. Okay.
0: The

0: the clock. Hickory dickory dock.
1: Okay.
0: The mouse ran up the clock.
1: Okay.
0: The clock struck 8. The mouse ran down. Hickory dickory dock. He's kind of doing the same thing.
2: He's on a path here.
1: Yeah, he's busy. He's busy.
2: Hey, you know what? That's what you got to do sometimes.
0: Hickory dickory dock.
2: Here he is.
0: The mouse ran up the clock.
2: There it is.
0: The clock struck 9. The mouse ran down. Hickory dickory dock.
1: Okay.
0: The clock struck 10. The mouse ran down. Hickory dickory dock.
2: Hey.
1: Let's go.
2: But we still got mice in the house. That's not a really good look.
1: I know. I got my dress down. Sorry.
2: It's okay. It's okay.
1: Why is this a children's book?
0: The whole time you're like, call pest control. There's a mouse. Why is it doing this?
2: It happens. You know what? That is not what I should have taken away from the book. Instead, Oreo, that right there was a great job. There we go.
0: Okay.
1: Okay. Yes.
2: Okay.
1: Good job, Oreo.
2: That leaves it now up to me to
1: you got this.
2: Bring it home with,
1: you got it.
2: Okay, thank you, Oreo. That was you. Thank you. This is now. You guys ever heard of Little Joe Chick-a-Pig?
1: Chick-a-Pig, where we at?
2: It's a story about following your dreams.
1: Do it.
2: So,
1: Let's go.
2: Let me tell you just a little bit about a Chick-a-Pig in case you didn't know, okay?
1: Okay.
2: All right, here we go. It's a little story about a Chick-a-Pig. Okay. You got Little Joe Chick-a-Pig who lived on a farm. A farm full of Chick-a-Pigs and Chick-a-Pig charm.
1: Hey.
2: A Little Joe Chick-a-Pig who's still just a boy. A farm full of Chick-a-Pigs that brought him no joy.
1: Nah.
2: He dreamed of new places beyond the fields. Sailing vast oceans with swords and shields. He'd hoped that he'd find the courage to follow his heart. But how could he do it? Or how could he start? The Chick-a-Pig farm was all that he knew. It had crops and fields and cows that go poo.
1: Ooh.
2: And birds and bees and horses and those goats. But why was he dreaming of these castles and the moats? See, Joe had an old grandpa, brave and bold. A little Chick-a-Pig hero who broke the mold.
1: Go.
2: And Joe had a grandpa, a sailor of seas, a Chick-a-Pig hero who lived so free.
1: Woo!
2: But how did he go? Mm-hmm. How did he know?
0: Mm-hmm.
2: To follow his heart against the tide. And how did he do it? Yes, this young Chick-a-Pig cried.
1: Ooh.
2: I'll tell you a tell. His mother said, oh man, I'll tell you a tell before you go to bed. Grandpa back then, he was so scared too. And Grandpa back then did not know what to do.
1: Ooh.
2: Grandpa had heard a story that was told of a great big bear who broke the mold. All right, I was trying to be the Chick-a-Pig mom, but you know what? It's fine. The bear was tired of striking fear in all who saw him and who came near. The bear had quite learned a skill to heal the sick. And those struck ill. Wow. A doctor he became, yes, my son, to heal the wounds of everyone. And those who used to run away now stood before him every day. But how did he go? How did he know? No. And now the bear found courage in one of the strangest places. He heard a mouse who went to space. Then the mouse traveled. Wow. The mouse traveled to the moon and Mars.
1: Today.
2: Then he went among the stars. He soared right up to space. Then a really cool place. But how did he go? How did he know? The story. He's almost done, and if you want to more, eat some more, you can go get this book yourself because I'll stop right there. Little Joe Chick-a-Pig, and my name's Chubbs, and we're done with that.
1: How do y'all both have mice in y'all story?
0: I'm going to say, breathe.
1: We need to find an exterminator.
2: Could you imagine being on stage and really being like, hey, guys, you know what? I went a little too hard in that minute and 48 seconds. What I'm going to need now is a breath break. Hey, great job, DJ Oreo.
0: Great job, Chubbs.
1: You guys did wonderfully.
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1: Hey, good morning, beautiful Sophie. How are you?
2: Good morning. I'm all right.
3: Bless hey, girl. Heart. Hey, tell us what's going on.
2: I'm just slightly tortured. I met someone I really want to see again, which is unusual for me. And then, of course, he disappeared.
1: That's how it has to go, right?
3: Well, do you want to tell us any about the day? Like, where'd you guys go? How did the conversation?
4: It sounds like you really like him.
3: Yeah.
2: I do really like him. We went out for dinner. I thought we had an awesome time. I felt super at home, no nerves.
1: Okay.
3: That's good.
1: And now, of course, all of that's out the window now that he hasn't called you back. How long has it been?
2: Like a week and a half.
1: Not bad.
3: Have you tried reaching out to him?
2: Yeah, we totally texted right after the date.
1: Oh, that's okay. It? Have you called like every day?
2: No, we just texted like a few times back and forth a few days after the date and then nothing, just radio silence.
4: Oh. Have you blown up his pager?
1: Bro, it's not, you can't be mad at the shots you haven't taken. So you gotta, if you gotta call and see what's going on at least a little bit.
3: Blow it up.
1: Blow it up. I like that. Hey, I'm interested. So you obviously have no clue then why you haven't heard back if everything went great on the date.
2: No idea. When we were texting, this is probably super random, but when we were texting back and forth, he sent this meme or something and then disappeared.
4: Oh, was it funny? Did you laugh? Did you send enough emojis? That's the thing.
1: She didn't see it because he took it back, right? Is that what you're saying?
2: Yeah, he deleted right away.
4: Oh.
1: He regretted it. He goes, oh, that's too risky.
3: So maybe he just feels like embarrassed. Maybe he's worried that she saw it. And
4: We've all been there. Haven't you been there?
1: Nope.
4: Okay.
1: I know exactly what I'm sending before I hit send.
4: Maybe not.
1: So how about we get Owen on the phone, see if we can set you up on another date and see if we can figure, at least get an answer for you.
2: I'm down. I want to know what's up.
1: All right, hold on, love.
5: Hello.
1: Hi, good morning. Is this Owen?
5: Yeah, this is Owen.
1: Hey, Owen, my name is Chubbs.
3: I'm Brooke.
4: This is Oreo.
1: Just to let you know, you are live on the radio. We're calling you from 106.9 K-Hits. How are you?
5: I have absolutely no idea what's going on.
1: Perfect. Well, we do this thing called the 7:30 Blown Off. Remember you went on a date recently with a friend of ours, and she hasn't heard from you?
5: Oh, man. Oh, no. Did Derek put you up to this?
1: He did not.
5: Did Derek?
3: Yeah,
5: no.
3: We don't know a Derek.
5: Don't know.
1: Derek? Nah, we don't know a Derek. We know a Sophie.
5: Oh, okay. Well, what do you guys want to know?
1: Well, you are Owen, her an explanation. You see what I did? Because his name's Owen.
4: No.
1: She wanted to know if there was a chance for another date, that she really, really liked you a lot, honestly.
5: Yeah, well, I don't know if that's going to happen. And this might make no sense when I say it.
1: Perfect.
5: But I had sent her a GIF of a gecko.
1: What?
3: Explain.
4: Yeah, you lost this there.
3: Yeah.
1: I'm like,

0: carnival wheel. What?
1: It was a dumb joke that I was joking around with my buddy Derek, who I've already mentioned. Mm-hmm. And I said, you know, she's like a lizard, because when we were out to eat, she literally stuck her tongue out before every bite. Hmm. So I meant to send the gif to him, and then I sent it to her by mistake.
0: Well, good news, bad news. She didn't see it, but now she's heard about it. Yeah. We do have Sophie on the phone with us.
2: I'm having trouble processing this right now. I had so much fun with you, Owen, but like, this is really messed up.
1: I'm sorry. I wasn't trying to hurt your feelings or anything.
3: Well, here.
1: It was just a dumb thing I was doing with my buddy.
0: What if Sophie said something mean about you, Owen?
2: Okay.
0: And then that way it's an eye for an eye.
4: We'll make it even.
0: Yeah.
1: I mean, you know, it's all
0: take a shot at him.
1: Whatever.
0: Take a shot at him, Sophie.
4: Or maybe on your next date, you could just kind of punch him in the arm.
2: Owen, you kind of had sauce dripping down the front of your shirt.
0: Yeah, you did.
2: Sauce shirt.
0: Yeah.
1: All right.
2: For the record, that was the first time I'd had a burger in like 6 months, and it was so good, I was probably just licking my lips.
1: But you were sticking your tongue fully out, and it was just coming.
0: Yeah, but you had sauce on your shirt, dude.
4: Okay. All right. We said what we had to say.
0: All right. So cool. Now we're even.
4: We're all bygones going to be bygones.
0: What do you say we go out on another date and we'll pay for it all? You have been owing her that at
2: I'm
0: least.
2: In.
3: Don't.
2: I'm in.
1: Listen. If it's free, I'm down. Let's go. I'd do it again.
0: Sophie?
2: Okay, but you totally owe me drinks, Owen.
0: Deal.
1: I think we owe each other drinks.
4: Okay, see, look at that.
0: Owing each other it.
4: Stop it.
0: That's three and it failed three times. All right, have a great rest of your date. Thanks
3: Don't
0: for
3: try
0: coming
3: it again.
0: On. I'm not.
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11: Scattered showers continue this morning across eastern Oklahoma. Those dissipate this afternoon. A northeast breeze and highs in the upper 60s in the Tulsa metro. Areas further south will be several degrees warmer. Back to the upper 50s to around 60 Thursday morning. Highs Thursday afternoon in the low 70s with more scattered showers and storms developing. For the Bob Mills Weather Center, I'm News on 6 meteorologist Stephen Nairns.

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0: It's time to start your day. 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

0: Uh-oh.
1: Yep.
0: You are, so we are 7 seconds into the show.
1: Yep, I'm bringing smoke.
0: I guess supply your smoke.
1: If you work at Oral Roberts University.
0: Yes.
1: Your job should not be that serious. I'm sorry, but I'm done.
0: Well, I think it should
1: pictures.
0: Be that serious.
1: Nah, I couldn't get pictures
0: of
1: my daughter. I'm going
0: to stand up for the other side.
1: At graduation yesterday, and she was like, get out of the aisle. And I was like, I'm in my seating area. She got onto me
0: safe
1: hard.
0: Fire hazard, though. You're in the aisle.
1: No, I wasn't in the aisle.
0: Ma'am, have a seat. Ma'am, don't make us take a picture of us escorting you out. Please
1: escort
0: have a seat.
1: Escort me out then. Yep.
0: Look.
1: Yep.
0: There you go. Mercedes.
1: I'm here for it.
0: Mercedes.
1: Yep.
0: And then you think, you go, oh, Mercedes. Oh, you think I'm scared of Mercedes? You think Mercedes. And then next thing you know, 87.
1: Where I was supposed to sit.
0: 87-year-old Mercedes.
1: And she kept telling me to get out of the aisle. And I was watching my daughter graduate. I'm
0: she
1: mad.
0: Kept telling you it?
1: Yeah. Twice. Three times, actually.
0: She told you it three times. Yeah.
1: Maybe, like, there was maybe 1 foot over. I don't know, but, like...
0: You definitely had a foot over for her to tell you three times. You know what? I got to stand up.
1: Okay, well, stand up for them. I'm done.
0: I'm sorry.
1: This is the third graduation I've been to there, and they're just like, stay out the aisles.
0: You haven't picked it up yet. You still ain't picked it up yet.
1: I wasn't there.
0: Yeah, we're going to have to issue you. Can we just put her in the aisle? Let's get you an aisle seat.
1: I might need time out. I don't know what I need, but like
0: you're
1: going to
0: catch a ban from a free event. Mm. Yeah.
1: Mm. I'm done.
2: Did this happen like the two previous times?
0: So graduation went good? So graduation went good.
1: I had to take one of those, you know, those terry cloth like towels you take, you know, to like wash your cars. Okay. I had to take one of those to like cry yesterday.
0: Oh, you took a whole towel. You took a towel. You didn't take any napkins.
1: Listen,
0: or...
1: Listen, I'm a whole mess right now. Don't
2: Kleenex.
1: Mind me.
2: Like, yeah, was it between that and a beach towel?
0: Travel Kleenex exists, but you're like, just bring me that beach towel over
1: I couldn't
0: here.
1: Stop crying. It was a whole thing.
0: Well, I get it. It's a big day, you know? Yeah. It's something you should be proud of.
1: My oldest is graduate. She is graduated.
2: It's over.
1: It's done.
0: So she's not, they're done with school now, right?
1: Yep, she's done.
0: Yeah, good. That makes
1: all the kids.
0: Way to do it. Yeah. Is it every school? Because I guarantee you, there's going to be one school who's listening right now who's like, "Here
1: this
0: I go."
1: This is a Wasso. I don't
0: Here
1: know.
0: Here I am. Here we go. I'm on my. Because Oreo Broken Arrow's graduating.
2: Yeah, so I asked.
0: So Broken Arrow's out of school.
2: Yeah, I asked Autumn, but I remember back in the day, like, you graduated and you still had to go to school for, like, a day or two.
1: I know, right?
2: So I looked at her and I was like, oh, so are you going to get rest after the lock-in or whatever? And
1: I will also say this. Okay, I'm on a rant this morning, okay?
0: All right, you cut Oreo's story off to not tell your story.
1: Okay, they didn't let me bring my big heads that I bought that we just talked about.
0: Good.
1: We couldn't bring those in. We couldn't bring balloons in. We couldn't bring flowers in. You had to buy their flowers.
0: You know, imagine.
1: And their flowers look dead.
0: Imagine your balloons and your fat heads times 800. Every single person would be blocking everyone from seeing anything.
1: Listen, y'all
0: it
1: made
0: would
1: me
0: look
1: mad.
0: Like a WWE event.
1: I'm done.
0: You know, I mean, even at WWE events, they don't allow signs on one side of
1: it's
0: the
1: her face.
0: Thing.
1: It's her face.
0: I know, but that face is massive, and it's on cardboard, and it obstructs the view of other people.
1: And what is it going to do to some? I mean, like, why can't I?
0: My camera picture.
2: So somebody else can't see their child.
1: So I can't
2: graduate.
1: Stand in the aisle.
0: Uh-uh.
1: I can't bring the big head.
0: Uh-uh.
1: I can't bring flowers. I can't, bruh.
2: Yeah, they would like you to sit in your seat or stand in your seat.
1: Then I don't want to even go.
2: And take a picture there.
0: They're like, well, we have now one open seat in the front, right here at the front.
1: Yep, you can have it.
0: Well, I'm at least
1: at 8 o'clock,
0: everything went well.
1: At 8 o'clock, I was like, I'm going home. Yep, I'm done.
0: It started at 7:45?
1: 7.
0: Okay.
1: I was done after that. I was done.
0: Well, what time did you get home? Did you get home early?
1: 8:30. Yeah.
0: Oh, you really did? Oh, you genuinely?
1: Yeah, I literally left. I was like, I can't do this.
0: Well, there you go.
1: I watched her. I saw her. I have a video footage of it.
0: In the aisle?
1: That lady kept coming up to me. If you talk to me again, I swear.
0: It's an aisle
2: Yeah, it is.
1: Well, I want to get
0: You can feel the pressure from it. Looks like it is some kind of like a you're on the run video.
1: No, I was like, you know what? If you talk to me again, I swear to God, I will get your name and I will go to your manager. Stop talking to me.
0: Look at us. We've wrapped this up. That'll do for this Wednesday morning talk. I'm like, there we go. All right, go. Hey, you know what? Happy Wednesday. Oreo, you good?
2: I'm good.
0: Let's go.

0: This fall, Harry Styles is back in the U.S.
1: Thanks so much for having me.
0: With a 30-night residency at Madison Square Garden.
1: Yeah.
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2: Tulsa Metro traffic flow currently free and clear, so enjoy the ride. We have no accidents, stalls, or delays to report so far. With traffic, I'm Randy Fuller.

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9: 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Same as easy.

0: feature I can use. It's a feature I want to try, right? Like if you have something on your phone, let's say your phone has scuba diver mode, and you're like, what?
1: So you can take your phone with you and scuba dive?
0: I mean, that's what I would imagine scuba diver mode would be. I mean,
1: okay.
0: Let's go.
1: Let's scuba dive. Well, no, I don't want to do that.
0: That would also mean...
1: I watch Shark Week. You know that. I can't...
0: Maybe I could also take my phone and use it in the bathtub in scuba diving mode. I don't know. Again, if it's a mode that it offers, I'm going to try it. Ori, are you like that? Or are you just like, you know what? I find out about features my phone had or, you know, your vehicle had years after.
2: Oh, yeah, all the time. But it would be my luck if there's if a scuba mode does exist and I put my phone in the water, it's probably going to get messed up.
0: Imagine if you're...
2: Always my luck.
0: Imagine your vehicle has scuba mode. Are you going to put your vehicle in scuba mode and try it out?
1: Your vehicle? Wait, that's a car. Like, how are we going in scuba mode?
2: Are we diving in the car?
0: To be specific, wade mode. Wade? Where your vehicle can literally take on water. Would you throw your vehicle into, you know, have you seen those, like, duck trucks?
1: No, I'm not trusting that. I'm not doing that.
0: Have you guys ever seen those? Like, you can go on tour in some places where, like, it's like a big monster truck. And it'll drive on land. And then once it reaches water, it turns into like a big pontoon. And it can somehow make it through.
1: Who has those?
0: People do. They do. They exist. I think they're called duck trucks, I think.
1: That's out of my league.
0: Well, a Texas man has now ended up under arrest after his Tesla Cybertruck. You know, they have wade mode. So literally, it's a feature apparently believing the truck could handle the water.
1: So he just dived into the water?
0: Worse.
1: Like a crazy?
0: Worse. He drove his truck intentionally into Grapevine Lake in Texas.
1: Like, let's see if this works.
0: the cyber truck, that's exactly what we started. Someone out of nowhere started playing bagpipes from the side, and they said, oh, no, my friend, this does not look good for the Cybertruck. You're going to have to call some friends to come and get you out, friend. The Cybertruck only made it a short distance into the lake and then stuck on rocks.
1: Is he okay? That's the only question I had. Is he okay?
0: No, because it struck rocks and his Cybertruck is now disabled.
1: But is he alive?
0: It started taking on water. He's fine, yes. I wouldn't be reading the story if I was
1: like... I
0: tragically ended with
1: did
0: the man...
1: Did he make it?
0: Yes.
1: Okay.
0: And it's all because he wanted to check out his wade mode.
1: But you done... Oh,
0: in
1: Lord.
0: In his Tesla Cybertruck. Oreo, what do those Cybertrucks start at? $120,000?
2: I think that's about the basic package starting rate.
1: $120,000?
0: We're looking at... I got a $120,000 vehicle that you just decided to drive into the lake. And guess what? It was all on video because the Cybertruck recorded itself. It recorded you doing your own crime. Like, video from the scene showed the driver and the passenger climbing out through the window. Oh, you're going to have to wait over here. Come on out. Of course, someone immediately... Does anyone want to guess what someone told him?
1: Yeah, I probably wouldn't have done that.
0: You can't park there. I love
1: these
0: people.
1: That's a good one.
0: I got to say, when someone tells someone that, as long as everyone's not hurt, like, I laugh at that.
1: That's ridiculousness. What are we doing?
0: I can't park here in the water.
1: No, sorry. Probably you shouldn't.
0: Police say the driver later admitted just trying to use the off-road water feature, which Tesla says is designed to only for shallow water crossings. It is not designed to go out into the water like some duck truck. The truck had to be pulled out with the crane and the driver was arrested. Ouch.
1: So you tried to, like, just, you know, today I'm going to have
0: arrested.
1: A day.
0: Bro,
1: and
0: you,
1: then you got arrested for it? Like, that's sad.
0: I destroyed my 100... You know what? Come on in, angelic choir. You couldn't be more perfect timed. Yes, that beautiful Cybertruck of mine is now just sitting there.
1: Underwater, you're in jail, and they told you can't park here.
0: I guarantee you it's got... If it ain't rusted by now, I'd be shocked. I'm like, he's going to come back to the rust-mobile.
1: That's so sad.
0: Well, so, again... I guess every feature isn't meant to be used as long as, but if you do use it, make sure you know how to use it is most important.
1: Okay, well.
0: So read the fine print, read the handbook before we start diving into the water.
1: Yeah, probably. So, $120,000, I'm not risking it. Nope.
0: Scuba mode can stay at home.
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0: 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Now, my grandma used to say, look, don't be envious. Don't be jealous. That's not a good look on you.
1: Okay, I got you.
0: And, you know, I got to say, what do you think about people who have Guinness World Records? Is that cool?
1: No, you have to pay for that.
2: I mean, I thought it was cool. Like, in school, that was, like, the book to have in the library. Like,
1: right. Until you learn the facts, you have to pay to be in it.
0: Yeah, but is it? But when, let's say you don't, regardless of that, it's still kind of cool, though, right?
2: I mean, I always thought so.
1: You broke a record, I guess.
0: You're the best in the world. Except for now, there's people now breaking more records that I go, wait, why are you flexing on this? But it... It's still kind of cool. We'll talk next.
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18: Scattered showers continue this morning across eastern Oklahoma. Those dissipate this afternoon. A northeast breeze and highs in the upper 60s in the Tulsa metro. Areas further south will be several degrees warmer. Back to the upper 50s to around 60 Thursday morning. Highs Thursday afternoon in the low 70s with more scattered showers and storms developing. For the Bob Mills Weather Center, I'm News on 6 meteorologist Stephen Nairns.

0: that I've wanted one my whole life. Those books in elementary school, break open that big giant Guinness World Record book and you just start flipping through all the different records, you go, wow. Other than the longest fingernails, this is awesome.
1: Can I ask you a question? What have you done to, try to, get in the book?
0: Well, nothing, I guess, specific. I have tried. I tried one time there was a smashing eggs with your head record.
1: Really?
0: Yeah, you had to see how many eggs you could smash.
1: And you did that?
0: I did.
1: Oh.
0: And I was 28 eggs in and I missed and I almost cracked my head open and I realized quickly, I go, I'm done. I don't want to do this no more. And then I go, wow, what a quitter attitude. And that's the main reason why I don't have one. And you know what? It was around this time that, you know, may he rest in peace, my friend, Christopher Big Black.
1: He has so many friends.
0: Well,
1: have you noticed that, Oreo?
0: Dude, he ended up getting 2 or 3 world records. And then he would flex on me and show them to me. And as soon as I saw him, I go, I want one so bad. And then I tried to almost knock myself out. Then I saw this story of a guy who, well, here, I'll just play the video.
2: This was supposed to be a family vacation, but somehow I ended up putting on a show.
0: Which, by the way, my wife always loves. My wife continues to always tell me, she's like, yeah, it didn't turn off. So, yeah, have fun.
1: Yeah.
0: This guy sounds the same way. A fisherman knows a fisherman, sir.
2: On a 15-day Disney cruise in the middle of the Pacific, trying to get to American Samoa, which happens to be the most remote U.S. national park. It ended up being the cheapest way to get there. But it also meant we had a lot of time at sea. Like, a lot of time. 15 days.
0: Then you start going, what can I do with that time in 15 days? Oh, wait, I know.
2: Thinking, I should probably break a world record. I'd already broken the 1-minute cocktail stick record before, I knew the technique. I knew the pace. So I set up a table, laid out all the sticks, and it actually turned into a bit of a show.
0: Hold on. If I'm turning this into a show, I expect a little bit of a trade from Disney Cruise. There's got to be a little bit of ice scratch. You know, look, there's literally people all around him. He's got a mic. Someone gave him a microphone now. So it looks like, hey, come watch Blank break a Guinness World Record. I don't know about you. That's a cool event. I'd go. I'd want to challenge him.
1: 15 days, though, on the water?
0: Well, this is how you know we're bored. At day 7, we're watching a guy break cocktail stick records. And we go, all right, I guess I'll watch.
2: Passengers watching. I had timers, witnesses. The ship had its own juggler. Even he wanted to help me out. We counted it down. 3, 2, 1, go. And I went. I started snapping as fast as I could, trying to stay in rhythm. Stick.
0: I don't know. He's got
2: stick after stick.
0: He's kind of got weak thumbs now that I look at it. I go, Ben, I bet I could do that.
1: Weak thumbs.
2: I had snapped 84. The previous record was 58. I beat it by 26. After that, we checked every single stick to make sure the brakes were clean. 84 counted. And the wild part is more than a year later, it still hasn't been officially approved.
0: Yeah, good, because you know why?
1: No one else is doing that.
0: No, it's because he didn't follow the rules, and you got to have someone from Guinness World Record be there to prove it while it's happening. They have to, witness it.
1: Wait, please.
0: Yeah, you got to, fly someone out. You then have to, pay for all the extra stuff.
1: Then do it in front of them, and, you're on a boat on the ocean.
0: I know. I know. So, which is why we're going to go, this guy, he's not cool, huh? We're going to lock it in. You're not cool, dude.
1: Yeah. Do army. I don't know. Do something else.
0: He's like, guess what? I still have the other Guinness World Record for the exact same record. I just dominated it in case anyone wants to try to beat me. Okay. I go, man, that's cool.
1: Do you want to do it too?
0: Do you flex that you have the most snapped cocktail stick world records in a minute? Or is that weird? Do you show that to your friends when they come in?
3: That might be something that I just, you might casually find.
0: Why do you do it? If I'm gonna be afraid to show it off.
1: It's not Guinness worthy.
0: Well, it is because they've honored it before. He didn't follow the right protocol with having someone there to watch it.
3: For practice.
0: Essentially, I guess. But I guess he maybe got a free cruise. Bro, if you still had to pay your $19,000 for that Disney cruise and then You still,
3: I will say this,
0: doing shows?
3: Growing up, when the Guinness Book of World Records was the thing to get at school and you'd flip the pages, it was cool, and the book was always checked out.
1: Yeah.
3: So, like, you and your friends would have to gather around and, like, read it together, and there'd be the person that would, like, you know, maybe they lifted, like, 500 pounds.
0: Oh, a guy who lifts truck with his lip.
1: Yeah.
0: You go, what? This guy did lip.
3: This guy's got the longest mustache of all time.
0: And then you skip past the fingernail, the longest fingernail. Yeah, you always go,
1: that's gross me
0: and
1: out.
0: You go, wait, flip it back? They curl in like, how does he eat? Mm-mm. You go, wow, that's crazy. Next page.
1: But this guy's
3: But
1: like,
3: I don't remember that being.
0: No, I can't imagine the guy who broke 84 toothpicks.
1: Yeah.
0: Here he is.
3: We're definitely skipping that page.
0: What that is that, okay, they're taking people's money now at this point. Never mind.
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7: Westbound of the Creek Turnpike gets down to one lane after 129th. So far, traffic is getting through just fine there right now. Northbound on 75, looking good through Glenpool as well. Southbound 169 through Owosso with traffic. I'm Randy Fuller.
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0: And now, good morning. Thank you for waking up with us. And we are now looking for caller number 9-918-442-1069. DJ Oreo, what do we got?
1: You get to pick out of one of three different escape rooms, you and seven of your friends at Next Door Escapes and Entertainment.
0: 918-442-1069. We're looking for you. Caller number 9, just after Bruno Mars. Good luck.

0: And good morning. Thank you so much for waking up with us. Very excited about this. DJ Oreo, what do we have tickets to all week?
1: We've got tickets to the escape room at Next Door Escapes and Entertainment. They've got three different rooms you can choose from and giving away 8 passes.
0: Thank you, Next Door Escapes and Entertainment. We appreciate it. Let's find out, Brooke, who do we have on?

0: How are you?
1: Hey, girl, hey.
2: I'm good. How are you?
0: I'm doing extravagant. Kiara, how are you whenever it comes to solving things? Are you, like, are you a good detective? You think you would be good at that?
2: I think I'll be okay at it,
0: okay.
2: Maybe.
0: Oh, no. I'd immediately go, all right, well, you know what? I'm going to have to, we'll come back to you. Let me see. What about, why, do you think you get, like, too worried about it? Do you overthink it?
2: Definitely.
0: Oh, yeah, I do the same thing. Don't worry. You're not alone. Okay, so here's what we're going to do. You and I, we're going to pretend right now that you are in, like, a old school, like, bar. Like, we're back in the 50s. We got that light that's, like, hanging down. It's kind of like the smoky atmosphere, and I'm like, I need your help to solve this crime. Okay, the atmosphere is weird. She just walked out. I'm like, wait, don't you want your tickets? All right, it's fine. Okay, here's what we're going to do. We're going to each try to do a celebrity and do that impression and get you to guess it. And we'll just see how it goes. Okay.
2: Okay,
0: I think you're going to do great. They're all extremely famous celebrities. Oreo, would you like to go first?
3: Sounds like I'm going first.
0: All right, Oreo, whenever you're ready, let's hear that celebrity impression.
4: Oh, thanks everybody coming out to my show tonight.
0: Okay. All right. Is that all you got? Is that, you know,
4: 1, 2, 3 o'clock, 4 o'clock, rocking, 5, 6, 7 o'clock, 7 o'clock, rocking.
0: Not bad. Not bad at all. But do you have any idea?
2: Elvis Presley. I'm not good with
0: Oreo.
2: Famous people.
0: Oreo. Oh, you better hush that up because Oreo, who was that?
3: It was Elvis Presley.
0: That was Elvis Presley. Look at that. Oreo, you're absolutely right.
4: And thank you very much.
0: Wow. Even better. It's getting better by the second. You know what, Oreo? Here. I say Oreo's going to do it. This is extremely, really, these are really, really good celebrity impressions with DJ Oreo. Oreo, you want to go again?
3: Let's go.
1: I got one, too.
0: You got one? You want to try? All right. Yeah. All right. Whenever you're ready, Brooke.
1: We're ready?
0: Yeah, we're ready.
1: Wouldn't you think my collection's complete? Part of the world that... What do you think? What do you think?
0: What in the world?
2: Is it Ariel?
1: Yes.
2: Is
1: that... Yep.
0: Are you just saying yes to whatever she says?
1: It's the Little Mermaid.
0: Oh, look at that. Okay, well, I had no clue.
1: You guys didn't know. See?
3: We didn't.
1: See?
0: Hold on. You just sang a song to a Disney song?
1: And I really only said three words. Like, she had it. A gang gang. She had it.
0: Okay. You did a great job. All right, well, here. All right.
3: You know, should she go again?
1: Don't make me go again.
0: Yeah, let's see how you do with this one. All right, here, and let's see you do this one.
1: Okay.
0: Okay, here, hold on. I'm going to turn the music down, so. All right, don't say the name again. That's it. All right, no, show off. Go ahead, let's see.
3: Yeah, you got this.
0: Come on, don't.
1: I'll be back.
0: All right, one more time.
1: I'll be back.
0: Not bad at all.
1: Who do you think that is?
0: One more time.
2: Oh, man. I don't know if I know
1: this. He's big and strong. I'll be back. It's me.
4: I'll be back.
3: It's me.
4: It's me.
1: I'll be back.
2: I don't know. It sounds like Dracula.
0: Ooh. Is it Dracula?
1: It's Arnold Schwarzenegger.
0: Oh, so close. You know what? But you absolutely, you.
1: I ruined that.
0: You already
1: I'm
0: won.
1: Sure I did.
0: He ruined it, and you also saved it with Ariel, so there's that.
1: You go, girl.
0: Congratulations, DJ Oreo. What do we win?
3: Passes to the escape room at Next Door Escapes and Entertainment.
0: All right, here, we're going to guess. Now you go. You try to do one and get us to guess. So watch. I bet we're going to get it.
2: Okay. All right.
1: I'm Matthew McConaughey! That's my guy!
0: All right, someone's way too excited to play. All right. Brooke obviously won. I'm like, all right, well, she stole my answer, but you're really good at this.

0: same. 106.9 K Hits. Attention all mayor's offices. My birthday is only 8 days away. If you want to prepare the documents for the key to the city, I will gladly accept them. And I'll be very
1: happy. The key to the city.
0: I'll be very happy. I mean, we'll look forward to, you know, talking to you. So we can't wait.
1: Okay, and good luck, Chubbs.
0: Don't tell me good luck. No, I'm trying to make sure
1: you get it.
0: Like, I don't know
1: what's
0: going to happen.
1: All of us.
0: I don't know about my. It's going to be a surprise when I get my birthday gift. So we'll see what happens in 8 days.
1: And the mayor comes up here like once a month. Like,
0: I know. I'm trying to plan this perfectly where okay. I can. I'm going to put up signs outside. Up, you know, all at the.
2: So you're
0: going to
2: campaign
0: stairwell.
2: For this kind of.
0: Is it sad? Never mind.
2: Yeah. You just answered your own question.
0: Oreo couldn't have answered that quicker. He said, yeah, it is. It really is. All right. Well, never mind.
1: Okay. Well, 8 days till your birthday. Here we go.
0: And 10 minutes from a new blown off. So that's all what's coming up.
1: Here we
0: now
1: go.
0: We know.
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3: 6.9 K Hits traffic from the Mullen Plumbing Traffic Center.
6: Southbound 169 at the BA is the scene of an accident causing a mile backup. Now starting to see some very heavy stop-and-go conditions northbound 75 at the roadwork at 96. With traffic, I'm Randy Fuller.
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1: Hey, Gabby, how are you, beautiful?
2: Oh, hi. Thank you.
1: Of course.
2: I'm not doing the best.
3: Well, let's try to fix that.
1: We will.
4: Let's turn that frown upside down.
1: We brought all of our equipment. Wow. Tell us what's going on with Matt.
2: Okay, so I have texted him, and I have not heard from him in 3 weeks.
4: Oh, 3 weeks.
1: Socket set. I need Oreo. Throw me my socket set. I don't know. I need.
4: You gonna fix some work in?
1: Yeah, we need a power drill too.
3: You, all right.
4: Okay. I don't have one of those, but we could
3: work.
4: Well,
3: I guess take us on the journey of the date.
2: Okay. Well, we had dinner. We had fun. He said he could. He wished he could hang out after, but it was a Tuesday.
1: School night. He's like, yeah, I got to wake up early.
4: Yeah.
1: We
4: have to wake up early. Like, is that not reasonable?
1: It is, but
3: Let's call it responsible.
4: Right. Okay. I like that.
1: Did you text him early and be like, hey, good morning, you know?
2: I did text him after the date. So, like, the next day I did.
4: Did he ever text you back?
2: He never texted me back.
4: Okay. So, you texted him. He didn't text back. And it's been 3 weeks. And you're gorgeous and perfect. So, we need to figure out what's wrong with this guy.
3: Unless the date wasn't gorgeous and perfect.
2: I don't know. I just, when we kissed, it was really hot.
1: Yeah, well, okay. Nothing better than ending a night with a kiss. And you said 3 weeks ago was the last time you heard from him?
2: Yes.
4: Wow. Okay, one more weird question.
1: Oh, great.
4: Was your breath breathing?
3: Let's just call Matt.
1: Yeah,
4: okay.
3: Yeah. We don't need to dig a hole for ourselves.
2: For us.
4: I'm just trying to get the deets.
1: She did a mint before, so she knows what's up.
4: Okay, there you go.
1: All right,
2: I know what's up.
1: Yeah, you know what's up. Gabby, give us a second. We'll get Matt on the phone and see if we can set you up on another date.
2: Thank you.
1: Of course.
5: Hello.
1: Hi. Hello. Good morning. Is this Matt?
5: Yes, it is.
4: Hey, this is Brooke.
3: This is Oreo. I know you sound a little nervous, but you're live on the radio.
1: Yeah, you're doing a great job, by the way.
4: Yeah, 106.9 K hits. Go, my guy.
5: Oh, gosh. Am I going to regret this?
1: No, you're not. I mean, I don't think you are. You're
4: going to
1: regret a $250 gift card?
5: Okay.
1: Yeah. All right. Sounds good then. Do you have, we heard recently from someone you went on a date with. Do you have any idea who that might be?
5: No.
1: No clue.
4: So.
5: Who you're referring to?
3: Gabby.
4: It louder.
3: Oh. Gabby.
1: All right. Okay. In case you didn't understand that weird
3: Gabby.
1: Whisper. There it is. Oh, man.
5: Well, the attraction was undeniable. That's for sure. But
1: okay. She's
5: a little crazy.
4: Crazy how? Like, crazy is a little fun. I'm not going to lie. But how?
1: Yeah.
5: It's crazy in a dangerous way.
1: Oh.
4: Like, what does she do?
1: Like, juggling knives?
5: No, not quite like that, but she's really, like, upset with her roommate because her roommate won't let her light any candles in the bathroom.
1: Well, I've had roommates before who have terrible scents in candles, and I can tell you now, maybe that's why. Maybe they should go shop for a candle together at Bath & Body Works.
5: It's not the scent of the candle. It's that she burned down the wicker shelves in the bathroom.
1: Never mind.
3: Oh,
4: she said, like, almost set the place on fire.
3: So there's a valid reason why.
1: Yeah, you can't light that because you almost burned the entire house down. It's understandable.
4: It's her roommate, though,
2: right?
4: Not her.
1: Well, I mean, that was Gabby who burned it. Apparently, your roommate does, and you put open flames underneath it. You didn't realize how flammable that is, huh?
4: I know, but how does that make Gabby undateable?
1: Yeah, I mean, come on, Matt.
4: That's her roommate, not her.
2: Yeah, it was my roommate.
3: I mean, can you light candles in your bathroom, Matt?
1: Well, I mean, Gabby, you are the one who set the bathroom on fire, right?
4: No, her roommate did.
2: Okay. Nope.
1: Her roommate doesn't allow it.
2: I was having a little self-care night. I, lit a bunch of candles. So, yes, I did. I did have a fire in the bathroom.
4: Also, it was your fault. He said you're dangerous.
1: So, okay.
2: I saved your life.
1: Matt. We got fire extinguishers that those little small ones that we can get put around, sometimes, it was an accident. I'm sure Gabby's learned. What do you say we send you guys out on another date? Mm-hmm. We'll pay for it all.
5: I got to go with my gut and
1: yes.
5: I need to be with someone more trustworthy.
1: Unfortunately, it looks like it's a no-go. The open flames did
2: all right,
1: for
2: your lost champ.
1: It is your lost champ. thanks for coming on.

0: That's Harry Styles on 106.9 K-Hits. 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That accounts as another entry to check them out at Madison Square Garden. Keeping our fingers crossed that you win that. So love to see that. And I'd also, you know, so many people are graduating. And it's also that time where you got to, you know, you got to give them a little gift to go congratulations. But what's a good gift for someone under $100 who's graduating? I put this up on our Facebook page, K-Hits Tulsa, and we'll talk about it next.
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11: Scattered showers continue this morning across eastern Oklahoma. Those dissipate this afternoon. A northeast breeze and highs in the upper 60s in the Tulsa metro. Areas further south will be several degrees warmer. Back to the upper 50s to around 60 Thursday morning. Highs Thursday afternoon in the low 70s with more scattered showers and storms developing. For the Bob Mills Weather Center, I'm News on 6 meteorologist Stephen Nairns.

0: they had the...
1: No, stop. The beginning of what?
2: Well, that's when I said... Oh. Your whole life.
1: Oh, my goodness. I'm just...
2: That's why I'm like, all right, here. I'm going to kill that right now. And before Brooke cries, instead, what we'll talk about is gifts. Because you like gifts,
1: ooh,
2: right?
1: Oh, I love gifts. I like gifts.
2: What's a good gift for someone graduating under $100? Now, I threw this up on our Facebook page at KX Tulsa.
1: $100?
2: Under $100.
1: Under $100.
2: That's right.
1: Okay.
2: So if the price
1: is... Can I just get the $100?
2: Do you think... Now, that could always be it. I mean, but do you honestly think... Does that come across like a little like...
1: Lazy?
2: A little lazy. Maybe just like... I don't know. Is that tacky? And don't get me wrong. I'm all about... You'll never catch me going, oh, no, you gave me $100. Gross.
1: No,
2: you're so tacky.
1: I'll take it.
2: Yeah, you kidding me? I'll take that and give you a big, giant hug and go, thank you so much. I'm so thankful
1: I'll
2: and appreciative.
1: I'll see you next year.
2: But let's say other than that, now, is there something else that you could get? I asked AI. I was a little disappointed. Feel free to call in 442-1069. Is there something?
1: What are we giving our graduates?
2: Brooke, is there something out of the gate other than cash that you go, this would be nice? AI suggested, which the first idea, I'm not going to lie, was pretty horrible. It said a reliable backup power bank.
1: What is that?
2: Like a battery that you can take with you to charge your phone.
3: Yeah, charge your devices.
1: Oh, okay, okay.
3: It's a pretty good one.
2: You think that's good?
1: I think that's a pretty good
3: one. I mean, just saying like for $100 is going to be a good one.
2: Yeah.
1: For these kids, that sounds reasonable.
3: I feel like they already have stuff to keep their phone charged.
1: There you go.
3: Before.
2: Watch, Oreo's going to like this idea a whole lot more. It says a TileMate 4-pack.
1: A TileMate 4-pack?
2: You know
1: what is
2: those,
1: that?
2: Those tiles that you can put on things that will keep track of, like in case you lose, like Oreo has one on his phone. Oreo has one on his wallet. Oreo has one on his pants. Oreo.
1: Oh, I don't know. I'm just like, what is that?
2: It's like a tracker. It's like a GPS tracker. So that way in case you lose your things.
1: I have my Apple Watch. Like, I don't, what?
2: Well, your Apple, never mind. Okay, it's good morning. What's a good gift for someone under $100?
4: So something that I got my daughter when she graduated was, it was a picture of her and I, and then it was on, I had a plaque made that she could hang in her dorm room that just had, you know, just a sweet little saying that you would say to your daughter.
2: That's adorable.
1: Yes, I love that.
2: And how cute is that, too? And it's a way to go, hey, you know, remember, like, that way when you get homesick, you can look at it, and I know you make a joke of it, but I can't tell you how many times I look at old photos, and it just makes me smile.
1: Yeah.
4: Yeah, so that's something.
2: Okay, that's a great idea.
4: The personalized gift. It's pictures that you already have.
2: Okay, you know what? You just made me come up with an idea. One of the best gifts that I've ever given my wife that we use it literally every day, and every day we look at it, and I go, man, I'm so happy I spent a little bit more on that, is a digital photo frame.
1: Yo,
2: and we
1: I love
2: upload
1: those.
2: Yeah. Photos to that daily.

0: So, and you can upload it like from, so let's say you had yours at your daughter's in her dorm. You could upload photos from it while at the house and embarrass her still and be like, remember when you were a baby? And here's, and you're like, Mom, all right, now I got to delete that photo.
1: Yeah, this is you on the potty.
0: Yeah, here you go. You're like, just in case, I don't know who's over there, but thank you for the call. That's awfully sweet. We definitely appreciate it. K-Hits, good morning. What's a good gift for someone graduating under $100?
2: So at Reese's, they have the encapsulated rose globes.
0: Oh.
2: And they're like $30 maybe.
0: Does that
2: and
0: mean
2: they have like the
0: those roses that never die? It's like in a the little
1: like in a vase, like a
0: it's cute.
1: Yeah.
0: Okay, that's cute.
1: Yeah.
0: And $30, so I could get a couple of them, and I'm like,
2: yeah,
1: decorate your place. Here you go. Yeah, decorate your dorm.
0: Look, I'm such a kid. Yeah. I go, wait, we got $100, so what? How many can I get?
1: I mean, you literally could probably get three.
0: Thank you for the call. We appreciate it. I don't want three in
1: your dorm?
0: Roses that are in a snow globe, but I must say that is awfully sweet.
1: And it's cute.
0: Oreo, did you see anything on Facebook that... And is it mostly cash? I see a lot of cash.
3: It's a lot of cash. Brittany said a money tree or a small photo album with different bills in the sleeve that could total $100.
0: Oh, that's cool.
1: I'm just saying, give me money.
0: What if you had a photo in there of like a different photo had a different dollar amount? That's cool.
3: Yeah. Melanie said flowers, a gift card, candy, maybe a Stanley.
0: Heather
1: Who
0: said,
1: wants candy?
0: Heather said, get it right.
1: I can go
0: right.
1: to the gas station and get my own candy. Give me money.
0: No gift, just cash.
3: Wendy said job applications.
0: Oh, cool.
1: I don't, Wendy, you got some hookups, some connections.
0: Wendy's
1: like,
0: also
1: help
0: saying,
1: me get a job.
0: Hey, you need to, now that you're a big kid, let's get our big kid life together.
1: Right?
0: K-Hits, good morning. You're on the air. What's a good gift under $100 for someone graduating?
4: So my daughter hasn't graduated yet, but I've already started it, and it was under $100 when I bought it.
0: Ooh.
4: I bought her Oh, the Places You Will Go. Year that she has stopped, like, in kindergarten, I bought it in kindergarten. Well, actually, it was, like, pre-K.
0: No.
4: And every year, like, her teachers have signed it.
0: Oh, get out of town.
1: You're going to make me cry.
4: I put like $20 in there.
3: Well, how cute
4: is
3: that?
4: So when she graduates, she will get a book that all her teachers have signed. And I've also signed something special every year in there. And then it'll be stuffed with a $20 bill for every year that she's completed.
1: I'm like, you're messing up my makeup, dude. I can't.
0: That's so cool. And like, it's so thoughtful. And to go, you know, hey, I've been thinking about you. And I'm not going to lie. The thing that would make me cry the most about that is I would go, I can't believe my mom didn't spend all my money that she's been holding on to in this picture photo album.
1: No, you have the best intentions for your daughter, and you want her to succeed and be the best version of herself, and you're giving her a really good start.
0: My mom's like, yeah, I'll get you back. I got you. I borrowed some of that.
4: Well, my oldest, I was having a hard time with my oldest because she's about to graduate. She's a senior this next year. I'm sickened by it. And I was like, what am I going to get her under $100? And I have a T-shirt quilt that I'm going to make her for her to take to her dorm room.
0: Get out of here. And... So let me guess. It's of every you've saved them all from every class and every PTA and every sweet moment. I'm like, man.
4: She's a dancer, so I've saved all her dance shirts. Yeah,
0: of course, there it is. Yeah, my wife wanted to do that of all the old radio stations I work. I'm like, I've been fired from a lot of these. I don't know if this is a good memory. So that's awfully sweet. Thank you for the call.
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0: Rodrigo, 106.9 K-Hits. That's another hour in the books. DJ Oreo, we got match one coming up. What can you win today?
1: That's right. 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
0: Don't go anywhere. 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
2: Southbound on 169, accident is clear. Backup extends to I-44. It's slowly improving right now. Northbound on 75, down to one lane due to the ongoing road work. Traffic is barely getting through. With traffic, I'm Randy Fuller.
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0: morning. It is officially time for us to play Match One, which means we're now looking for caller number.
1: I'm taking caller number 14.
0: 918-442-1069. DJ Oreo, what do we have?
2: Well, this morning, if you're caller number 14, you win those tickets to the Oklahoma Renaissance Festival in Muskogee.
0: Hey, Match One's next.

0: It's match one time.
1: Let's go.
0: It's the greatest.
2: Come on, guys.
0: Come on, you got this.
2: Hey.
0: Boom. Hey. Hola, hola, hola. Hey. Okay, I'll stop dancing. All right. Hey, good morning. Thank you for waking up with us. It is officially time for us to play match one. Let's find out who we have on the phone this morning. Good morning. Alyssa, how are you, beautiful?
3: I am great. How are you?
0: We're doing extravagant on this end over here, just hanging out, working hard.
4: I'm chilling.
0: I already done my 1,000 push-ups for the day. Can you believe it? Isn't that crazy? Not really.
3: I don't even think I could do like 5.
4: I can't even do 1.
0: I did 1,068. Is that right, Oreo?
1: Yeah, no.
0: Yeah.
3: No.
0: It's okay. You know what? I'm just going to keep pretending that I did. Oreo, what do we have today for match one?
1: Well, this is

0: for real.
1: Okay.
0: Tickets to the Oklahoma Renaissance Festival.
1: That is true. Have you ever been before?
2: Like a good time.
3: Yes, I don't know. I went several years ago.
1: Beautiful. And you haven't been in a minute. So good. We would love to send you back.
3: I haven't.
1: Did you dress up when you went out, or did you just go with Alyssa?
3: No, I didn't. I just went. It was like my
1: just
3: first time
1: Alyssa.
3: Going.
1: Yeah,
3: and so I didn't know what to expect.
1: Trust me, I know.
2: Well, now you know.
1: Yeah, now you got to go back in full costume. You got to figure. Now you'll be able to fill it out maybe again, and you'll
2: wear one of those dainty like crowns. You know, like the ones made out of like flowers.
1: Yes, my queen Alyssa, everyone.
2: Yes.
1: See, that's what I would do. Everyone,
2: yes.
1: Everyone, yeah, I'm the queen. Here we go.
2: Yeah.
1: But the problem is, I'd be afraid if they made me queen or king that I wouldn't leave. My wife would be like, all right, we got to go back home to the real world now. It's time to leave
2: the castle
1: of Muskogee.
2: I'm staying.
1: This is my land, lady. All right, let's just go ahead and find out if you're going to be matching one and exactly who it is you got to match one with today in order to win.
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1: Look at that. Kaylee's just killing it. All right, Kaylee, you know what's up. Now we're going to ask you the exact same questions. Brooke, you ready?
2: I'm ready. Let's go.
1: No, I'm ready. All right, whenever you're ready.
2: All right, how much does an elephant weigh?
1: Good question. And we're going to need the exact weight. No, I'm just kidding.
3: Tons.
2: How many tons?
3: 10,000 pounds.
1: 10,000
2: okay.
1: tons.
2: Perfect. All right. What's the capital of Texas?
3: Oh, my gosh.
1: And don't worry. You're trying to get what they guessed. So it's not you. It's what they guessed. So...
2: The capital.
5: Austin? Granger offers
2: Austin?
5: Professional
2: okay.
1: I'm like, what just happened? I'm
2: I don't
1: like,
2: know,
1: Granger.
2: What was that?
1: Somehow Granger just somehow flooded into our show out of nowhere.
2: How many dimes makes a dollar?
1: Granger owes us money.
3: Oh my God.
1: How many dimes make a dollar? Is that what you said?
2: How many dimes make a dollar?
1: Right, 10 cents.
2: So like 10, 20.
3: I don't like to do math.
2: I know. I don't like math either. Mm-hmm. 10, 20, 30, 40, 60, 80. I'm lost.
1: Mm-hmm. It's after 9 and before 11.
2: 100?
0: Okay.
3: After
0: could be.
3: Perfect.
1: Let's find it out. I mean, maybe. We'll see.
2: What sound does a goat make? That's the best bah I've heard all day.
1: I'm not gonna. That it sounds.
0: Were we all doing bah this morning?
2: Nah.
0: I guess I missed that.
1: I think that Brooke added her. Brooke, goat just spoke to your goat. Okay, I'm sorry.
2: We're friends now. Don't worry.
1: Great job.
2: If you could ever, or if you could have any food for the rest of your life, what would it be?
1: Any food.
2: Any.
1: Just say pizza.
3: I would do probably
1: cookies or cake. Yeah.
3: I'm gonna do bread.
1: You can do bread.
2: Oh, bread, girl.
3: Yes.
2: I'm a simp for bread.
3: I love a carb.
1: Oh, I'm with you. Those rolls at Roadhouse are my, that's my.
2: And don't put no butter on her. I'm in trouble.
1: That's my,
2: is
1: right.
2: I'm in trouble.
1: All right, cool. Now all we got to do is just find out how many you're going to be matching one, how many you're going to match Oreo, how many think we're going to get?
0: 2 out of 5.
1: All we need is one. Fingers crossed.
0: Question number one. How much does an elephant weigh?
4: 9 tons.
1: Oh.
0: Question number two. What's the capital of Texas?
4: Dallas.
1: She didn't know either.
0: Question number three. How many dimes make a dollar?
1: You did say Austin.
4: 10.
0: Question number four. What sound does a goat make?
4: Bah.
1: There we go. There we go. Give her another one.
0: Question number five. If you could have any food for the rest of your life, what would it be?
4: Sushi.
1: Not bread.
2: Nice.
1: But it doesn't matter. It's okay.
2: Either way, food is food. I don't care.
1: That wasn't. No, it's not. Sushi.
2: Sushi is great.
1: The rest of your life?
2: Yeah. I mean, it's healthy. Oh. I mean, and those are carbs too, girl.
1: I know, but
2: go Alyssa.
1: I want some bread so bad. Congratulations. We don't have bread for you, but we do have what, DJ Oreo?
0: We do have those tickets to the Oklahoma Renaissance Festival.
1: They'll have bread there, maybe.
2: Hey.
1: That'd be weird. I don't know.
3: Yeah, I'm excited.
2: Would they give out bread there? Do
1: they?
2: Nah,
1: that'd be weird. Although it would be fitting just to have a random guy selling loaves of bread. I mean, like, it would fit.
2: I mean, do they have french fries? Like, what do they, like... Okay.
1: You go figure out yourself.
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0: 106.9 K Hits. I always love this time of the week where we get to find an adoptable dog, their forever home. And, I always go, hey, if there is ever any other animal that we see, I don't want to just say it's just for dogs. So,
1: like hedgehogs?
0: Yeah. If you know a hedgehog who's looking for a home, this will be your hedgehog adoption authority.
2: Why'd you look at me?
1: Because I was waiting for your reaction, but you didn't give me one.
0: Yeah, Oreo, do you know any hedgehogs who are up for adoption?
2: Like I'm kicking it with them? Like, I just be like, yo, what's up, Sonny? Yo, I got you. Like,
1: I'm just saying, we find them homes.
0: No, we won't, but we'll find some dogs some homes next.
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7: Westbound on the BA on the approach to the I-44 interchange, there is some minor crowding in the exit lane. Northbound on 75, it is stopping down on the approach to the 96th Street road work. Westbound Creek Turnpike and Broken Arrow after 129th is down to one lane with traffic. I'm Randy Fuller.
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1: Good morning, and thank you for waking up with us. We definitely appreciate it. Hope you're off to a marvelous start. One of our favorite days of the week.
2: It's Wet Nose Wednesday.
1: Absolutely. We find an adoptable animal, their forever home. Brooke threw it out. You were saying, hey, if we can find a hedgehog.
2: I mean, if we could.
1: If so,
2: I would.
1: All right.
2: Would you, what about a skunk? Like, would you?
1: Yeah, I mean, look, I'm not gonna turn away the skunk who's looking for a home.
2: If I'm there's just saying, a way. If you can have
1: so
2: one.
1: So if you know a rescue group who, I guess, is not trying
2: know,
1: to rehome.
2: I know, I'm crazy. Let me just stop.
1: Yeah, I doubt there's anyone who's
2: trying to pick up a skunk.
1: Yeah, it's
2: you know
1: man.
2: You can like get them like, anyways.
1: Nah, we're not gonna do. We're not gonna do skunks. What we will do though, I got a lot of cute dogs that I see up for adoption. A lot of animals at the Tulsa SPCA. You want to pick out one of them? Is that
2: Are
1: work?
2: You talking about Dexter?
1: You know it, yep.
2: Dexter! He's so cute!
1: He's adorable.
2: He smells flowers. Like, he likes to stop and smell the roses. Like, are you kidding me?
1: That's
2: I've
1: my
2: never
1: kind of
2: heard
1: dog.
2: Anything cuter in my whole life.
1: That's like my dog, Ralphie. He loves nothing more than whenever my wife has flowers. He's like, I will watch him smell each one of them, and every time he does, his tail will give just enough wag, and I'm like, that's adorable. I love it every time. But yes, Dexter has officially settled in, and he is fun, confident, and he's ready to meet you right now at the Tulsa SPCA. He arrived there April 3rd. That is way too long, already over a month.
2: And it's only $6 to adopt him.
1: $6.
2: $6.
1: All right, he can't be there any longer. We got to find Dexter a forever home. And I can feel it right now. There's probably someone listening, and they go, don't worry, Chubbs. I got you. Today's going to be the day. Oreo, did you see Dexter's photo up there?
3: I did.
1: Dexter's so cute. Apparently,
2: he's a smiley boy.
1: He's absolutely smiley. He's very sweet, playful, happy. We can all relate to that. Loves chasing tennis balls. There we go.
2: Who doesn't love that?
3: Solving puzzles, splashing. He likes to get in the pool.
1: There we go. And he carries around his toys everywhere he goes. I love nothing more. You know what also melts my heart, too, is whenever I go, hold on. You know, let me kill this music. You know why I go? The reason why he carries around his toys, and I realized this with my dog, Ralphie, whenever we adopted him, I go, man, he absolutely is so appreciative. And he's so thankful. And a lot of the times, they don't have a lot. And when you do have a cool, you know, good Kong toy that's reliable, it hadn't been destroyed, you hold on to it. And I watch him carry his little baby everywhere he goes. He destroys a lot of other toys, but he's got his one little baby rabbit that he sleeps with. And, like, man, when he goes and, like, picks it up and then puts it next to him and does this little, like, circle. You know, he circles for like 28 minutes. I don't care. But it's adorable. I watch him. He'll pick up his little blanket with his mouth. And then he picks up his baby to make sure his baby's not covered. He's a good father. I'm like, look at you, man.
2: My baby.
1: Doing the right thing. But, yeah, apparently, you know, same thing with Dexter. Carries his babies everywhere he goes. Full of personality and ready to find a family of his own. That's right now listening. We have a near perfect adoption rate, and today's going to be another one. I can feel it.
2: Yes, Dexter is a keeper.
1: He is. You can get all of his info now on our Facebook page, K-Hits Tulsa. Oreo, say something sad that, or not sad.
2: It's only $6.
1: I love that. That's what Brooke circles back to. Look,
2: we waste money on tons of things, but $6?
1: Well,
2: to adopt an adorable, precious baby that, like, loves his toys and, like,
1: absolutely.
2: Wants to play and, like, Sayla, don't make me cry again.
1: He's been over 30 days, and that is a no-go for us. So we got to find him a forever home. Oreo, I did not forget about your compassionate voice whenever you're ready.
3: It would be so great if you would just go see Dexter, and if he's a fit for your family, you should adopt Dexter, too.
1: All right, everyone, I need you to imagine that when Oreo is talking that we are zooming in really close on him. He's outside. Let's say it's wintertime. Mm-hmm. Do you want snow? Would you imagine snow, or would you do, like, would you go by the fence? You always got to be by a fence.
3: Yeah.
1: Okay, all right, fence.
2: Here we go, Oreo.
1: In action.
3: You've heard everything about Dexter.
1: There it is.
3: But now Dexter needs to be in your home. If you have the space and love for Dexter, go down and see Dexter at the Tulsa SPCA.
1: Wow.
3: Like Brooke said, it's only $6.
1: Right now we would pop up $6. $6. $6 would pop on screen. It'd say only
2: $6. You should have seen Oreo's face. I can't stand you.
3: For you to have a new best friend.
2: You sold me. You sold me, Oreo. And now you're singing? Oh, my goodness.
1: We would go to the videos showing Dexter smelling all of his flowers, carrying his baby in slow-mo. And he's got one blue eye and one... Okay, Dexter's adorable.
2: We
1: put all of his...
2: That's
1: when people would stop. They would immediately go, and everyone stop watching when you try to sing.
3: Yeah, they changed the channel when that happened.
1: They're like, you took every bit that we had hope. All right, I will do that. And you know what? Help us share, like, and subscribe on our Facebook page. It feels cool, but it genuinely helps. At K It's Tulsa.

0: 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Good morning and happy Wednesday. It's 8:38, and that means we got three things that you really need to know coming
1: up.
0: I got
1: one that you really don't
0: want to
1: know.
0: You don't need to, but it's still interesting. It's all next.
2: Hi, this is Harry Styles. This fall, Harry Styles is back in the U.S.
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2: 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Yeah. 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
11: Scattered shower chances diminishing this afternoon. Mostly cloudy skies continue with some sun breaks in the latter half of the day. Highs in Tulsa in the upper 60s, but quite a bit warmer in southeastern Oklahoma. Lows in the upper 50s with highs in the low 70s Thursday. Another round of rain and heavy thunderstorms Thursday afternoon and evening. For the Bob Mills Weather Center, I'm News on 6 meteorologist Stephen Nairns.

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2: Good morning and happy National Be a Millionaire Day. I hope that
3: happy
2: everyone...
3: Wait, I'm not a billionaire.
2: A millionaire?
3: Millionaire. Either way, I don't have that much money.
2: You don't get to celebrate today then.
3: Okay.
2: But well. you could dream about it. You could. It's a way to, you know, goals. That's what goals are about.
3: That makes me sad.
2: All right. Next year, everyone listening now for Not All Millionaires, and I'm in the club. Don't worry. This time next year... We're all going to get to celebrate.
3: We're going
2: to
3: be millionaires next year?
2: National Millionaire
3: Day. So we have
2: day.
3: 1 year. You guys better get your stuff together.
2: No. Okay.
3: Help me.
2: Oh, there it is. Now I see. All right. Let's dive into the three things that you need to know and one thing you really don't need to know.
0: Number three.
2: I saw this and I go, hold up. Wait. Google is changing their search box for the first time in 25 years. Can we not... Like, if what's that old saying? If it's not broke, don't fix it.
3: I know, I Googled just fine. Why are we changing it again?
2: Don't fix it. Yeah. Google says they're changing their search box for the first time in 25 years, and they've done away with the simple bar. Now, I immediately go, oh, great. Is this going to be something that my mom can no longer use? But they've added bells and whistles to incorporate more AI. The box is now bigger. They said that people can ask longer questions, upload photographs, videos, ask questions vocally. You can even use AI mode, blah, blah, blah, blah, blah. All
3: I'm
2: I know,
3: just now learning the last version.
2: The where is blank?
3: Can I take a picture of this?
2: No.
3: I can talk into it. And now they're changing it up again.
2: Oh, you mean you're just now figuring out like how to use Siri and like how to
3: AI, like ChatGPT, like
4: well, okay.
2: Well, it's about to get a whole lot more complex. Sorry,
3: somebody, I need an agent. Well, I need somebody to.
2: Don't be shocked. The Geek Squad is what you need.
3: Yeah.
0: Number two,
4: it's a big upgrade.
2: One thing you might need. Do you have Netflix?
3: Yes, I do.
2: You got that then. All right, good.
3: I can barely work the controller. I'm just like, Eric, fix it. Yo. The buttons are all rubbed off. Like, it's old.
2: Yeah, get us
3: know.
2: A new remote. Yeah. Maybe it's time. Why are we pressing the buttons so hard? Whoever's pressing these buttons in the
3: We've
2: house.
3: We've only had them for 8 years. I don't know.
2: Only, well,
3: okay,
2: calm down,
3: don't
2: heavy
3: make fun
2: hands.
3: Of, okay.
2: It's not you. Well, a lot of people have been heavy hands on this. Kevin Hart, Netflix, it has been dominating. Ratings just came out. 13.5 million viewers.
3: Listen, that roast was amazing.
2: Oreo, do me a big favor. Can you look up and see how many people watched the Oscars last year? And I bet you the Oscars last year probably had more people than they've had in a long time. I guarantee... This goes to show you that Netflix is saying, one, they are fully invested into live comedy events. And they're also big into these roasts. It's still working for them.
3: I mean, they had like huge, comedians.
2: Oh, it was star-studded. I mean, there are literally a ton of people who are
3: Tom Brady,
2: on this.
3: Dwayne The Rock, Cat Williams. I'm just saying Jennifer Lopez.
2: Right. It was a lot.
4: Yeah, this past year's Oscars drew 17.9 million viewers.
2: Dang.
3: For the Oscars?
4: Mm-hmm.
3: Who watched that?
2: See, that was a bad comparison. Let me do another. No. Still a lot of people watching. This absolutely blew my mind. Everyone's getting ready for the biggest wedding of all, Taylor Swift and Travis Kelce. I know I can't wait to find out gossip. That's just because my mom raised me on the National Enquirer.
3: Oh,
2: so
3: Lord.
2: All I know is gossip.
4: It all makes sense now.
3: Yeah.
2: It does.
3: Your mother was a problem.
2: No, she wasn't. She was a good
3: she
2: time.
3: She raised you on gossip.
2: On media.
4: I get it now.
2: On media. And because of that, I've been staying tuned, and I just saw that Taylor Swift could be on the hook for Travis Kelce's living expenses after they get married.
3: Okay, well, she gonna come out
2: and I go, look,
3: take care of her baby.
2: I'm sure that's not anything she's worried about, but when one spouse is worth dramatically more money than the other, they say prenups often state that the wealthier partner has to pay the couple's shared expenses while both of them have to keep their separate assets protected. And because Taylor Swift is worth over $1 billion.
3: So, Travis, you sit nice, my guy.
2: His net worth is around $47 million.
3: And he's a football player. That's crazy.
2: And $47 million is a phenomenal. That's pretty good. I mean, he's got like the number. He's doing just fine.
3: Okay, well, shout out to my husband because I don't make as much as you do, and I don't have a prenup, and so you got me, right?
2: They say Swift's music catalog will have Travis basically for life. So, you know, I guess until it's locked in, but it doesn't look like Travis will be worried about buying any kind of like cars or anything. He'll be set. So
3: he's good. And he's got $47 million again, a year.
2: It's not about money. It's about finding happiness and true love.
3: They do look happy.
2: Yeah, but why are we still adding the prenup in? Never mind. It doesn't matter.
3: Yeah, well, that's their business, not mine.
2: Those are the things that you need to know.
3: Yes, and I have one that you don't.
2: Perfect.
3: Okay, what do you got? You guys ready? So you can hear a blue whale's heartbeat from 2 miles away. Does that not scare you?
2: Hold on, that'd be from... No, okay.
3: How far in the ocean are you at that point? It's a whale.
2: To be exact, 2 miles away.
3: I don't know. I have questions.

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2: 106.9 K-Hits traffic from the Mullen Plumbing Traffic Center.
3: Southbound on 169, a wreck at 51st Street's backing traffic up for 10 minutes. It's also causing a stop down on the eastbound VA ramp at southbound 169. Northbound 75, slowing down at 121st and 96 with traffic. I'm Randy Fuller.
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1: Did you guys ever watch the show Grey's Anatomy?
0: Absolutely.
1: Now, I used to watch it. I don't watch it anymore ever since it started really jumping the shark. But
0: you don't like just go back and watch?
1: Nah, I've learned all my medical training since then. Now I've picked it all up. I know how to save people.
0: Dr. Dreamy, though.
2: No. Medical simulator.
1: Mm. Well, essentially, Oreo, I know like a little. I knew more than I knew before I watched the show. I know that much.
0: Okay.
1: So I'm essentially an unregistered nurse, but...

0: Wonder Up. 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
1: Let's tonight. Go.
0: We got this, man. I really
1: SGA.
0: Like,
1: oh my God. Sorry, I digress.
0: Yep. He's gonna do good tonight. That was the weird way. Thunder Up.

0: I gotta say, it's that time. Who would have thought it's cold enough again that we're having to break out sweaters? It says over here that it's 56 degrees currently
1: outside. I'm tired of this.
0: Well, if you already packed everything and you don't have anything else, you can go to, well, here.
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15: Scattered shower chances diminishing this afternoon. Mostly cloudy skies continue with some sun breaks in the latter half of the day. Highs in Tulsa in the upper 60s, but quite a bit warmer in southeastern Oklahoma. Lows in the upper 50s with highs in the low 70s Thursday. Another round of rain and heavy thunderstorms Thursday afternoon and evening. For the Bob Mills Weather Center, I'm News on 6 meteorologist Stephen Nairns.

0: Swims 106.9 K Hits, and that's also time for us to get out of here for the day.
1: And today's Wednesday, right?
2: Today is Wednesday.
0: It was
1: Wet Nose Wednesday.
0: Boom. Mm-hmm. Look at
1: that. We had Dexter. Y'all go pick up my baby.
0: Yes, I love that he's your baby. Please go get Brooke's baby adopted. We have all $6 and all of his info on our Facebook page now, K-Hits Tulsa. Literally do us a massive favor, just liking, commenting, sharing.
1: That'll help us out so much. We appreciate you.
0: Anybody else got anything fun going on today? It's burger night for me.
1: My dad's in town, so and Naya graduated yesterday. We're going to go out to eat. Not going to tell people where because I don't want y'all to blow it up.
2: I'm trying to compare like where I want to be. Like, he's got burger night.
1: Mm-hmm. I got Chewy.

0: Okay. Oh, oh my. Yeah, how'd you get me to say it?
1: Cheese is good. All right, everyone. Oh, okay. What time are we doing? 1 o'clock? No, I'm just kidding.
0: I'm not telling you the time, Ben.
1: I'm not telling you 12:35.
0: No, we're going to go eat.
1: Don't worry. We're all going to go as well.
2: I guess we all know now.
1: That's right. See you. Chris is up next. We'll see you tomorrow. Bye.
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1: It's 10 o'clock on your home for the Chubb Show. Harry Styles and new Olivia Rodrigo on the way. Hey, it's Chris Ryan playing Zara Larsson on Tulsa's number one hit music station.

All right, get in to win that trip to go see Harry Styles live in New York City right now at khits.com. Enter the song title American Girls and the time you heard it. That is an entry to win from 106.9 K Hits. 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

106.9 K-Hits. Hi, it's Chris. So they just announced a new Grey's Anatomy spinoff. It's going to be set in Texas, and it's going to premiere in 2027. It's going to have the same storyline, except patients will flatline to country music. I can't.

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1: 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It's Bring Your Love on 106.9 K-Hits. Hi, it's Chris, and we want to put you on a plane and fly you to New York City to go see Harry Styles live at Madison Square Garden. To win that, just listen for us to play a song by Harry or his band One Direction, then go to khits.com, enter the name of the song and the time you heard it, and that is an entry in to win. And you can do that all throughout the day every time we play a song. Good luck from White Claw Hard Sell.

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19: Scattered shower chances diminishing this afternoon. Mostly cloudy skies continue with some sun breaks in the latter half of the day. Highs in Tulsa in the upper 60s, but quite a bit warmer in southeastern Oklahoma. Lows in the upper 50s with highs in the low 70s Thursday. Another round of rain and heavy thunderstorms Thursday afternoon and evening. For the Bob Mills Weather Center, I'm News on 6 meteorologist Stephen Nairns.

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0: Noah Kahan, The Great Divide on 106.9 K-Hits. Hi, it's Chris. So I just saw that Wallet Hub just dropped a list of the best budget-friendly places to visit in the U.S. Atlanta came in number one, Orlando number two, but Tulsa made the list at number 15 out of 100 cities. To me, that's pretty good. Look at Tulsa at number 15 being the smart choice and a good time.
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2: 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Yeah. And 106.9 K-Hits and White Claw Hard Seltzer are flying you to NYC to see him live. 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
1: It's 11 o'clock on your home for the Chubb Show. Ella Langley and Bruno Mars on the way. 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

Tulsa's number one hit music station, 106.9 K-Hits. Hi, it's Chris. I'm so excited for this. Nelly is coming to Hard Rock Live on September the 18th. 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

106.9 K-Hits. Hey, it's Chris. Maybe you have the same question as I do, but why don't streaming services put your continue watching section as the first thing at the top instead of having to scroll down to find it? I'm looking at you, Peacock and Hulu. Don't make me work to find what I was already watching. It's just rude.

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0: Speed Demon from Justin Bieber on 106.9 K-Hits. Hi, it's Chris. And if you've gone to Google over the past couple of days, you probably noticed it looks a bit different. Well, Google has changed it up. For the first time in 25 years, the box is bigger and more interactive so that people can ask even longer questions. And you can also upload photos and videos. Look, I'm not filling out that whole box. I go to Google to put in a few words and expect it to finish my sentence. I love how they upgraded the box like I'm going to suddenly become more detailed. Absolutely not.
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Okay, there you go. It's another entry to go see Harry Styles live in New York City at Madison Square Garden. So go to khits.com right now, enter the song title as it was and the time, and that gets you an entry in to win from White Claw Hard Seltzer and 106.9 K-Hits. Good luck.

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10: Cloudy and cool conditions across Green Country today. Tulsa, expect a high temperature around 67 degrees with winds coming from the north to northeast around 5 to 10 miles an hour. Overnight tonight, expect a couple of isolated showers moving through parts of Green Country and the metro as a whole, ramping up, becoming more widespread by the latter half of the day Thursday with highs in the middle 70s. From the Bob Mills Weather Center, I'm News on 6 meteorologist Chloe Arroyo.

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Community.

That is new music from One Republic. It's called Need Your Love on 106.9 K-Hits. Hi, it's Chris. So picture it now. You've got the perfect outfit. You hop on a plane.

0: fly to New York City to go see Harry Styles live at Madison Square Garden. You can win that by listening for us to play a song by Harry or his band One Direction. When we do that, just go to khits.com, enter the name of the song and the time you heard it, and that's an entry in to win. And you can do that every time throughout the day when we play a song by Harry or 1D. 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
1: 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Harry Styles and new music from Teddy Swims on the way. 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

That's American Girls from Harry Styles on 106.9 K-Hits. And you should probably go to khits.com right now. Enter that song title and the current time to get you an entry in to go see Harry Styles live in New York City. Time's

106.9 K-Hits. And Olivia Rodrigo just announced she is going to drop a new song on Friday. It's called The Cure, and she says it is her favorite song on her new album. I'm excited to hear it. Here's Olivia now with Drop Dead. All right.

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0: That is new from Teddy Swims. It's called Mr. Know-It-All on 106.9 K-Hits. Hi, it's Chris. I don't know if you know this or not, but dumpster diving is a huge side hustle right now around college campuses. That's because when students move out for the year, they're ditching valuable furniture, clothing, and electronics and appliances. A lot of them are still in good condition, and people are even making a good living doing it and have even funded vacations by finding and organizing and cleaning the trash and then reselling it. College move-out season is basically Black Friday, but in a dumpster. One man's trash is another man's flight to Cancun.
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16: Cloudy and cool conditions across Green Country today. Tulsa, expect a high temperature around 67 degrees with winds coming from the north to northeast around 5 to 10 miles an hour. Overnight tonight, expect a couple of isolated showers moving through parts of Green Country and the metro as a whole, ramping up, becoming more widespread by the latter half of the day Thursday with highs in the middle 70s. From the Bob Mills Weather Center, I'm News on 6 meteorologist Chloe Arroyo.

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That is new from Gracie Abrams. It's called Hit the Wall on 106.9 K-Hits. And you would probably absolutely hit the wall with excitement if you win that trip to New York City to go see Harry Styles live at Madison Square Garden. And to win that, listen for us to play a song by Harry or his band One Direction. We're going to do that all throughout the day. When we do that, go to K-Hits.

0: 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Enter the name of the song and the time you heard it. 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
1: All right, it's 2 o'clock on your home for the Chubb Show. Ella Langley and Alex Warren on the way. Hey, it's Chris Ryan playing Dominic Fike on Tulsa's number one hit music station.

106.9 K-Hits. So they just announced a new Grey's Anatomy spinoff. It's going to be set in Texas, and it will premiere in 2027. So basically, it's going to be the same trauma, but with patients flatlining to country music.

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0: that is the latest from Sabrina Carpenter and House Tour on 106.9 K-Hits. Hi, it's Chris. And right now, we're giving away a trip to go see Harry Styles live in New York City at Madison Square Garden. And I want you to win. To do that, listen for us to play a song by Harry or his band One Direction. When we do that, go to khits.com, enter the name of the song and the time you heard it and a couple of other things. Boom, that is an entry in to win. And you can do that all throughout the day. Every time we play a song, even if it's the same song that we play a few times a day, all the times are going to be different. That is multiple entries to get you in to win from White Claw Hard Seltzer, Columbia Records, and 106.9 K-Hits.
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5: Cloudy and cool conditions across Green Country today. Tulsa, expect a high temperature around 67 degrees with winds coming from the north to northeast around 5 to 10 miles an hour. Overnight tonight, expect a couple of isolated showers moving through parts of Green Country and the metro as a whole, ramping up, becoming more widespread by the latter half of the day Thursday with highs in the middle 70s. From the Bob Mills Weather Center, I'm News on 6 meteorologist Chloe Arroyo.

106.9 K-Hits. This is going to be such a fun show. Nelly is coming to the Hard Rock Live on September the 18th. Tickets go on sale Friday morning. 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

0: That is the latest from Sam Fender and Olivia Dean. It's called Rain Me In on 106.9 K-Hits. Hi, it's Chris Ryan. So I have a question. A lot of you probably have the same question I do, but why don't streaming services put your continue watching section as the first thing at the top instead of having to scroll down to find it? I'm looking at you, Peacock, and you, Hulu, but don't make me work to find what I was already watching. It's just rude.
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Austin in the Afternoon is coming in next on 106.9 K-Hits, and he's going to get you in to go see the Tulsa Drillers take on the Northwest Arkansas Naturals at One Oak Field at 4:25 this afternoon.

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0: 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We counting down. 106.9 K-Hits is the 3 at 3. Austin in the afternoon. 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

Your free tickets for comedian Gary Owen today and every day this week at 3:25. They're on the way in minutes with 106.9 K-Hits. Austin in the afternoon. Two songs. We'll tell you where Drake popped up and even Kevin Durant got in on it. Called Drake a yes man.

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1: You know that friendship is totally real between Drake and KD, right? 106.9 KHZ, Austin in the afternoon. As Drake popped up in his new Nike ad, getting way too excited about some wild shoe designs. And at one point, basically, KD looks at him and goes, are you just gonna hype everything?

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12: Well, weather's hanging across the area for a little bit longer. We do have a good chance of rain and showers and thunderstorms returning as we get into late tonight and mainly tomorrow into tomorrow evening. For lows tonight, down to a cool 59. High tomorrow around 77 amidst the rain and showers. And also, look for a continuing lingering chance of showers on Friday with highs in the 70s. Memorial Day weekend, trying to dodge thunderstorms and temperatures upper 70s to 80. From News on 6, I'm meteorologist Travis Meyer.

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0: 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And Ryan Tedder from One Republic is hard to impress, and he actually said that Tate McRae's new music is phenomenal, and he thinks she could literally be the future of music as we know it. 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

trending hit music and Teddy Swims, Mr. Know-It-All, 106.9 K-Hits. 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
0: 6.9 K-Hits traffic from the Mullen Plumbing Traffic Center.
3: Southbound on 169 at the VA, a traffic issue is causing 20 minutes of heavy delays that extend straight back to 244. Southbound on 75, now starting to see some stop-and-go conditions into the road work at 96th and Jenks. With traffic, I'm Randy Fuller.
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11: Cloud weather's hanging across the area for a little bit longer. We do have a good chance of rain and showers and thunderstorms returning as we get into late tonight and mainly tomorrow into tomorrow evening. For lows tonight, down to a cool 59. High tomorrow around 77 amidst the rain and showers. And also, look for a continuing lingering chance of showers on Friday with highs in the 70s. Memorial Day weekend, trying to dodge thunderstorms and temperatures upper 70s to 80. From News on 6, I'm meteorologist Travis Meyer.

0: 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It's Austin in the afternoon. You ever watch a couple move like really super fast and all your friends start giving each other the look? Well, this celeb couple is all about that right now, and their friends are like, maybe you shouldn't get married so soon. We'll tell you who coming up in the next 10 minutes. 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
1: 6.9 KHZ traffic from the Mullen Plumbing Traffic Center.
4: Southbound 169 at the BA. The accident is cleared. Backup remains, though, but it is improving, stretching past I-44. Southbound on 75 down to one lane. It's road work at 96. It's stop and go. With traffic, I'm Randy Fuller.
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Alex Ward at Fever Dream on 106.9 K-Hits, Austin in the afternoon. But this is no fever dream. This is reality. People close to Harry Styles apparently a little nervous about how quickly things are moving with Zoe Kravitz, and they are moving fast. There's already the engagement talk, of course, and some insiders think Harry just gets caught up in intense relationships too fast sometimes, and every friend has one in the group. But I had no idea it was Harry. Now we both know. It's K-Hits.

0: 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This is Oklahoma Zone. 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Hey, Tulsa. 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

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So pop superstar Ariana Grande celebrating the 10th anniversary of her album Dangerous Woman with an expanded reissue featuring a new cover and 18 tracks, including an unreleased song and some really cool outtakes from the studio. I can't wait. It's K-Head.

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2: 6.9 K-Hits traffic from the Mullen Plumbing Traffic Center.
3: Southbound on Memorial for the Creek Turnpike to Bixby. It's a 20-minute trip. There are stack-ups from 111th to 121st. Both directions of 75 are down to one lane. This is tying up quite a bit of traffic at 96th and Jenks. With traffic, I'm Randy Fuller.
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Well, weather's hanging across the area for a little bit longer. We do have a good chance of rain and showers and thunderstorms returning as we get into late tonight and mainly tomorrow into tomorrow evening. For lows tonight, down to a cool 59. High tomorrow around 77 amidst the rain and showers. And also, look for a continuing lingering chance of showers on Friday with highs in the 70s. Memorial Day weekend, trying to dodge thunderstorms and temperatures upper 70s to 80. From News on 6, I'm meteorologist Travis Meyer.

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0: Sam Fender and Olivia Dean and Rain Me In on 106.9 K-Hits. 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
3: Southbound Memorial for the Creek Turnpike to Bixby. It's a 20-minute trip. There are stack-ups from 111th to 121st. Both directions of 75 are down to one lane. This is tying up quite a bit of traffic at 96th and Jinx. With traffic, I'm Randy Fuller.
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1: It's 6 o'clock and you're home for the Chubb Show on the way. New music from Olivia Dean and Justin Bieber. Austin in the afternoon with Harry Styles on Tulsa's number one hit music.

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1: Quiet weather's hanging across the area for a little bit longer. We do have a good chance of rain and showers and thunderstorms returning as we get into late tonight and mainly tomorrow into tomorrow evening. For lows tonight, down to a cool 59. High tomorrow around 77 amidst the rain and showers. And also, look for a continuing lingering chance of showers on Friday with highs in the 70s. Memorial Day weekend, trying to dodge thunderstorms and temperatures upper 70s to 80. From News on 6, I'm meteorologist Travis Meyer.

0: 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And Ryan Cutter, hard to impress, saying that Tate McRae is actually the one to watch out for and the future of pop music. So when Ryan Cutter says something like that, I pay attention. 106.9 K-Hits, Austin of the Afternoon. 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
1: It's 7 o'clock on your home for the Chubbs Show. Coming up, we've got Dominic Fike and Teddy Swims on the way. It's Bryce at Night. Here's Ella Langley on Tulsa's number one hit.